We can be allowed at this time with great joy to share with you that we greet you as your children. And we thank you for allowing us to reflect back to you the brilliant trust you have placed in us, the brilliant future you have given yourselves, and the brilliant present you have bequeathed on us. But understand, there is a distinct purpose in the creation of our species and the blending of yours. You are creating the future you desire. And do remember one other thing many of you do not stop to realize.

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It's always hate. 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

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Generation on the move. 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
0: The Magnum 44. 22 rifle. The Uzi.
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3: I'm ready now.